0: sunshine or showers. The forecast is next on 105.9 WMEX-FM.
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2: Temperatures fading into the 40s with lighter winds and clear skies later on tonight. Lighter breeze, sunshine, highs right around 70 on Tuesday, and then the upper 70s with partial sunshine on Wednesday. From Stormwatch 9 Weather Center, I'm meteorologist Kevin Skorupa.
0: It's 57 degrees.

0: 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The weather's just around the corner.
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2: Temperatures fading into the 40s with lighter winds and clear skies later on tonight. Lighter breeze, sunshine, highs right around 70 on Tuesday, and then the upper 70s with partial sunshine on Wednesday. From Stormwatch 9 Weather Center, I'm meteorologist Kevin Skorupa.
0: It's 55 degrees.

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1: WMEX weather break.
2: Fading into the 40s with lighter winds and clear skies later on tonight. Lighter breeze, sunshine, highs right around 70 on Tuesday, and then the upper 70s with partial sunshine on Wednesday. From Stormwatch 9 Weather Center, I'm meteorologist Kevin Skorupa.
0: It's 53 degrees.

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2: Temperatures fading into the 40s with lighter winds and clear skies later on tonight. Lighter breeze, sunshine, highs right around 70 on Tuesday, and then the upper 70s with partial sunshine on Wednesday. From Stormwatch 9 Weather Center, I'm meteorologist Kevin Skorupa.
0: It's 53 degrees.

it's old aching adenoid Johnny Woo Woo Ginsburg with another blast from the past, another Wemex Forgotten 45.

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happy as a lark. 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
2: Temperatures fading into the 40s with lighter winds and clear skies later on tonight. Lighter breeze, sunshine, highs right around 70 on Tuesday, and then the upper 70s with partial sunshine on Wednesday. From Stormwatch 9 Weather Center, I'm meteorologist Kevin Skorupa.
0: It's 51 degrees.

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2: Temperatures fading into the 40s with lighter winds and clear skies later on tonight. Lighter breeze, sunshine, highs right around 70 on Tuesday, and then the upper 70s with partial sunshine on Wednesday. From Stormwatch 9 Weather Center, I'm meteorologist Kevin Skorupa.
3: It's 51 degrees.

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I'm hairy high and low.

ready for another tasty platter that doesn't matter? It's Woo and Arnie Ginsburg with another good old Wimex Forgotten 45.

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2: Temperatures fading into the 40s with lighter winds and clear skies later on tonight. Lighter breeze, sunshine, highs right around 70 on Tuesday, and then the upper 70s with partial sunshine on Wednesday. From Stormwatch 9 Weather Center, I'm meteorologist Kevin Skorupa.
0: It's 49 degrees.

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1: Weather reports on WMEX are underwritten by Spence and Matthews Insurance Agency in Berwick, Maine.
2: Temperatures fading into the 40s with lighter winds and clear skies later on tonight. Lighter breeze, sunshine, highs right around 70 on Tuesday, and then the upper 70s with partial sunshine on Wednesday. From Stormwatch 9 Weather Center, I'm meteorologist Kevin Skorupa.
3: It's 48 degrees.

Hi, it's good guy Arnie Ginsberg, and it's time to say woo-woo Ginsberg, because right now we're going to give you another Wemex Forgotten 45 free with your order. Are you ready?

0: You know, every now and then I think you might like to hear something from us. Nice and easy. 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It's the way we do Proud Mary.
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0: Hi, it's Arnie Woo Woo Ginsburg with another Wimex instant request for you. Another forgotten 45 you almost did forget.
1: Big John. Big John.
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Somebody said he came from New Orleans, where he got in a fight over a Cajun queen and a crashing blow from a huge right hand sent a loop.

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0: Johnny Woo Woo Ginsburg here, and all up and down the coastline and the lakes region, nothing pops up those good memories like a good Wimex Forgotten 45.
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Hey, this is Arnie Woo Woo Ginsburg. 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Are you going cuckoo? Let's bring it back right now with another great Wemex Forgotten 45.

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2: With SRN News, I'm John Scott. President Trump attributed warnings about AI moving too quickly with little oversight to negative forces, saying winning the AI race would help address the risk of advancing technology.
3: We can put guardrails, we can do this and that, but I think you have a lot of negative forces in bringing it up that shouldn't be bringing it up, and they're bringing up things that won't happen. But whoever wins with AI wins.
2: The president maintained his presence in the Oval Office should assuage any fears about AI. House Democratic leader Hakeem Jeffries says Congress should not go home until lawmakers take decisive action on AI safeguards.
4: We want to make sure the American people can get the benefits of this transformational technology, but don't experience the very potentially grave downsides. So those conversations are ongoing, but we can't wait till the next Congress. We need to act now.
2: The EPA repealing rules that place limits on coal and natural gas power plants.
5: The Environmental Protection Agency is repealing rules that limit greenhouse gas emissions from fossil fuel power plants. EPA officials say the change will save the industry more than $300 billion and allow utilities to make the best decisions for their ratepayers rather than be forced to close down plants.
6: We're taking swift action to lower costs for consumers, cut red tape.
5: EPA Administrator Lee Zeldin.
6: So companies and communities can build durable infrastructure faster.
5: The rule changes are likely to face litigation. The Sierra Club says Zeldin is turning the EPA into a shield for polluting industries that are known to harm the environment and human health. Jennifer King, Washington.
2: A lawyer for former CIA Director John Brennan says Brennan has been subpoenaed to testify next month before a Florida grand jury. It's part of a Justice Department investigation into whether former law enforcement and intelligence officials conspired against President Trump. This is SRN News. A Canadian doctors group makes a shocking proposal.
7: The Quebec College of Physicians thinks the government should allow doctors to kill infants who suffer from, quote, severe pain, extreme deformation, or fatal diagnosis. The QCP tells the Daily Mail that it wants the Canadian government to extend its physician-assisted suicide law to include such newborns. In fact, the government has expanded assisted suicide several times since its inception in 2016. Next year, mentally ill people will be eligible. Michael Harrington reporting.
2: U.S. rabbis say their congregations are feeling unsettled by threats as the high holy days arrive. New York Rabbi David Ingber notes many Jews feel vulnerable due to rising anti-Semitism from some political figures on both the left and right. The Secure Community Network offering security training to Jewish institutions. The network's CEO says threats come from various sources and complicate their task. This is SRN News. The Supreme Court will decide this month whether to hear a lobster fisherman's challenge to a rule that requires electronic tracking devices on boats. Bob Agnew has more.
8: Maine lobster fisherman Frank Thompson filed a lawsuit arguing that the rule constitutes unreasonable search and seizure. He has appealed to the U.S. Supreme Court after a federal appeals court denied his claim last year. Authorities say the monitoring program is crucial for understanding lobster populations, which have been declining in New England. Bob Agnew reporting.
2: A fishing crew in Alaska's Bering Sea rescuing a teenager who clung to a capsized boat for roughly 2 days in frigid waters. The rescuers say they also recovered the bodies of the boy's brother and cousin, who died sometime after that boat flipped. The Coast Guard says it began searching for the skiff Monday morning. An air crew spotted the 15-year-old hours later. He was on top of the boat near Alaska's remote St. Lawrence Island. More details at srnnews.com.

Francisco, I will be Gadjoué. I'll be the Count of Monte Cristo, you'll be the Countess May.

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2: A lot of sunshine expected today. Temperatures this afternoon back to either side of 70 with a much lighter breeze. Will eventually fade back into the 40s again tonight under mostly clear skies. Partial sunshine Wednesday. Temperatures will be warmer in the upper 70s and will be in the 70s with a little more humidity. With the next front approaching, a few scattered showers possible on Thursday. From Stormwatch 9 Weather Center, I'm meteorologist Kevin Skorupa.
3: It's 42 degrees.

0: Weather reports on WMEX are underwritten by Spence and Matthews Insurance Agency in Berwick, Maine.
1: A lot of sunshine expected today. Temperatures this afternoon back to either side of 70 with a much lighter breeze. We'll eventually fade back into the 40s again tonight under mostly clear skies. Partial sunshine Wednesday. Temperatures will be warmer in the upper 70s and will be in the 70s with a little more humidity. And with the next front approaching, a few scattered showers possible on Thursday. From Stormwatch 9 Weather Center, I'm meteorologist Kevin Skorupa.
2: It's 42 degrees.

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2: Good morning. This is Jerry Gilbert with the WMEX News headlines. The Supreme Court is rejecting the Trump administration's attempt to restrict mail-in voting. The High Court said it would not consider the emergency application the Trump administration filed, seeking to block a lower court ruling that said the regulation was most likely unlawful. The decision blocks the U.S. Postal Service from implementing new restrictions from going into effect. Two conservative justices, Clarence Thomas and Samuel Alito, dissented. President Trump says the AI industry doesn't need guardrails. In a True Social post, Trump said the only control or guardrails that AI needs is a strong and smart high IQ president, and the USA has that in spades. He went on to say there is a sick conspiracy going on against AI and data centers, and that the only one that is happy about it is China. His comments come as some have expressed major concerns about AI advancement, including Anthropic CEO Dario Amati and House Minority Leader Hakeem Jeffries. Last week, a former Anthropic researcher claimed the people building AI earnestly believe that it could kill us all by the end of the decade. Treasury Secretary Scott Bessent will go before the House today. He'll be testifying on the state of the economy and the international financial system before the House Financial Services Committee. His testimony comes as Americans face higher prices at the pump and an uptick in inflation. The Senate will also be testifying as the yield on 10-year Treasury bonds surpassed 5% for only the second time since the 2008 financial crisis. California Governor Gavin Newsom says he won't run for president in 2028 if former Vice President Kamala Harris decides to enter the race. Newsom made the comments in a CNN interview, saying he would not run against Harris and that his decision is based on political reality. SpaceX is suing Texas Attorney General Ken Paxton and Grimes County to keep information about its planned Terafab semiconductor plant private. The multi-billion dollar project would be a massive semiconductor manufacturing facility in Grimes County. If you think your iPhone is dying faster this week, it could be because Apple released its iOS 27 yesterday. The major update will require several gigabytes of space on devices, and Apple has previously warned that such updates can temporarily have a negative impact on battery life. The company says on a support page that iPhones and other products will need time to complete the setup process in the background, which causes the battery drain. And that's the WMEX News headlines. 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
2: 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This is Jerry Gilbert with the WMEX Sports Flash. Sports reports on WMEX are underwritten by Spencer Matthews Insurance Agency in Berwick, Maine. They do the shopping, so you don't have to. The Red Sox begin their final road trip of the season tonight. Boston will be visiting the Texas Rangers for the start of a three-game series in Arlington. The Sox remain in second place in the wildcard race after winning back-to-back games. The New England Patriots offense will be getting two key players back this week. Running back Trevion Henderson and center Ben Brown returned to practice yesterday after missing the team's season opening loss in Seattle. Henderson was dealing with an ankle injury while Brown nursed a knee issue. The Pats will host the Pittsburgh Steelers on Sunday afternoon. Week one of the NFL season is in the books. Last night, the Chiefs blew out the Broncos 31-10 in an AFC West showdown in Kansas City. Week two will kick off with the Bills unveiling their new stadium against the Lions on Thursday Night Football. And that's the WMEX Sports Flash. 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

0: Police in Poland stopped a guy on suspicion of speeding. The man, who appeared drunk, was arrested and taken to the police station. When cops printed out the results of his breathalyzer results, which showed a blood alcohol level well above the legal limit, he grabbed the paper printout and attempted to eat it.
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2: A lot of sunshine expected today. Temperatures this afternoon back to either side of 70 with a much lighter breeze. Will eventually fade back into the 40s again tonight under mostly clear skies. Partial sunshine Wednesday. Temperatures will be warmer in the upper 70s and will be in the 70s, but a little more humidity with the next front approaching, a few scattered showers possible on Thursday. From StormWatch 9 Weather Center, I'm meteorologist Kevin Skorupa.
0: It's 42 degrees at 105.9 WMEX-FM.

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It's 6:28. It's 42 degrees at 105.9 WMEX FM.

0: According to a study, you increase your risk of a stroke by 33% if you routinely work more than 55 hours a week. 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
2: A lot of sunshine expected today. Temperatures this afternoon back to either side of 70 with a much lighter breeze. Will eventually fade back into the 40s again tonight under mostly clear skies. Partial sunshine Wednesday. Temperatures will be warmer in the upper 70s and will be in the 70s, but a little more humidity with the next front approaching, a few scattered showers possible on Thursday. From StormWatch 9 Weather Center, I'm meteorologist Kevin Skorupa.
0: It's 43 degrees at 105.9 WMEX FM.

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1: Hello, you. It's Woo Woo. Arnie Ginsberg with another forgotten 45 you'll hear only on the all-new WMEX.

0: News headlines. The Supreme Court is rejecting the Trump administration's attempt to restrict mail-in voting. The High Court said it would not consider the emergency application the Trump administration filed, seeking to block a lower court ruling that said the regulation was most likely unlawful. The decision blocks the U.S. Postal Service from implementing new restrictions from going into effect. Two conservative justices, Clarence Thomas and Samuel Alito, dissented. President Trump says the AI industry doesn't need guardrails. In a True Social post, Trump said the only control or guardrails that AI needs is a strong and smart high IQ president, and the USA has that in spades. He went on to say there is a sick conspiracy going on against AI and data centers, and that the only one that is happy about it is China. His comments come as some have expressed major concerns about AI advancement, including Anthropic CEO Dario Amati and House Minority Leader Hakeem Jeffries. Last week, a former Anthropic researcher claimed that people building AI earnestly believe that it could kill us all by the end of the decade. Treasury Secretary Scott Bessent will go before the House today. He'll be testifying on the state of the economy and the international financial system before the House Financial Services Committee. His testimony comes as Americans face higher prices at the pump and an uptick in inflation. Bessent will also be testifying as the yield on 10-year Treasury bonds surpassed 5% for only the second time since the 2008 financial crisis. California Governor Gavin Newsom says he won't run for president in 2028 if former Vice President Kamala Harris decides to enter the race. Newsom made the comments in a CNN interview, saying he would not run against Harris, and that his decision is based on political reality. SpaceX is suing Texas Attorney General Ken Paxton and Grimes County to keep information about its planned Terafab semiconductor plant private. The multi-billion dollar project would be a massive semiconductor manufacturing facility in Grimes County. If you think your iPhone is dying faster this week, it could be because Apple released its iOS 27 yesterday. The major update will require several gigabytes of space on devices, and Apple has previously warned that such updates can temporarily have a negative impact on battery life. The company says on a support page that iPhones and other products will need time to complete the setup process in the background, which causes the battery drain. And that's the WMEX News headlines. 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
0: Good morning. This is Jerry Gilbert with the WMEX Sports Flash. Sports reports on WMEX are underwritten by Spencer Matthews Insurance Agency in Berwick, Maine. They do the shopping, so you don't have to. The Red Sox begin their final road trip of the season tonight. Boston will be visiting the Texas Rangers for the start of a three-game series in Arlington. The Sox remain in second place in the wildcard race after winning back-to-back games. The New England Patriots offense will be getting two key players back this week. Running back Trevion Henderson and center Ben Brown returned to practice yesterday after missing the team's season-opening loss in Seattle. Henderson was dealing with an ankle injury while Brown nursed a knee issue. The Pats will host the Pittsburgh Steelers on Sunday afternoon. Week one of the NFL season is in the books.

Last night, the Chiefs blew out the Broncos 31-10 in an AFC West showdown in Kansas City. Week 2 will kick off with the Bills unveiling their new stadium against the Lions on Thursday Night Football. And that's the WMEX Sports Flash. 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
2: A lot of sunshine expected today. Temperatures this afternoon back to either side of 70 with a much lighter breeze. We'll eventually fade back into the 40s again tonight under mostly clear skies. Partial sunshine Wednesday. Temperatures will be warmer in the upper 70s and will be in the 70s with a little more humidity. And with the next front approaching, a few scattered showers possible on Thursday. From Stormwatch 9 Weather Center, I'm meteorologist Kevin Skorupa.
1: It's 42 degrees at 105.9 WMEX FM.

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It's just about 7:30. It's 42 degrees at 105.9 WMEX FM.

Hi, this is Arnie Woo Woo Ginsburg. And when your cuckoo clock goes off first thing in the morning, you got to tune in to Gary James, the wake-up guy on WMEX.

0: How about this one? In your house, what do you call the dinner where you put all the leftovers on the counter and that's what's for dinner? Some comments on Threads. My parents call it yo-yo dinner. You're on your own. I call it clean out the fridge night, but my 17-year-old calls it choose your own adventure. Corn, clean out refrigerator night. When my son was little, 6 or 7, we called it restaurant night. He was learning to write and would take a pad and pencil and go around to other family members and read off the leftover options and write down their order. My mom calls it previous dinner appreciation night.
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2: A lot of sunshine expected today. Temperatures this afternoon back to either side of 70 with a much lighter breeze. Will eventually fade back into the 40s again tonight under mostly clear skies. Partial sunshine Wednesday. Temperatures will be warmer in the upper 70s and will be in the 70s with a little more humidity. With the next front approaching, a few scattered showers possible on Thursday. From Stormwatch 9 Weather Center, I'm meteorologist Kevin Skorupa.
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1: Good morning. This is Jerry Gilbert with the WMEX News headlines. The Supreme Court is rejecting the Trump administration's attempt to restrict mail-in voting. The High Court said it would not consider the emergency application the Trump administration filed, seeking to block a lower court ruling that said the regulation was most likely unlawful. The decision blocks the U.S. Postal Service from implementing new restrictions from going into effect. Two conservative justices, Clarence Thomas and Samuel Alito, dissented. President Trump says the AI industry doesn't need guardrails. In a True Social post, Trump said the only control or guardrails that AI needs is a strong and smart high IQ president, and the USA has that in spades. He went on to say there is a sick conspiracy going on against AI and data centers, and that the only one that is happy about it is China. His comments come as some have expressed major concerns about AI advancement, including Anthropic CEO Dario Amati and House Minority Leader Hakeem Jeffries. Last week, a former Anthropic researcher claimed the people building AI earnestly believe that it could kill us all by the end of the decade. Treasury Secretary Scott Bessent will go before the House today. He'll be testifying on the state of the economy and the international financial system before the House Financial Services Committee. His testimony comes as Americans face higher prices at the pump and an uptick in inflation. Bessent will also be testifying as the yield on 10-year Treasury bonds surpassed 5% for only the second time since the 2008 financial crisis. California Governor Gavin Newsom says he won't run for president in 2028 if former Vice President Kamala Harris decides to enter the race. Newsom made the comments in a CNN interview, saying he would not run against Harris and that his decision is based on political reality. SpaceX is suing Texas Attorney General Ken Paxton and Grimes County to keep information about its planned Terafab semiconductor plant private. The multi-billion dollar project would be a massive semiconductor manufacturing facility in Grimes County. If you think your iPhone is dying faster this week, it could be because Apple released its iOS 27 yesterday. The major update will require several gigabytes of space on devices, and Apple has previously warned that such updates can temporarily have a negative impact on battery life. The company says on a support page that iPhones and other products will need time to complete the setup process in the background, which causes the battery drain. And that's the WMEX News headlines. 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
1: 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This is Jerry Gilbert with the WMEX Sports Flash. Sports reports on WMEX are underwritten by Spencer Matthews Insurance Agency in Berwick, Maine. They do the shopping, so you don't have to. The Red Sox begin their final road trip of the season tonight. Boston will be visiting the Texas Rangers for the start of a three-game series in Arlington. The Sox remain in second place in the wildcard race after winning back-to-back games. The New England Patriots offense will be getting two key players back this week. Running back Trevion Henderson and center Ben Brown returned to practice yesterday after missing the team's season-opening loss in Seattle. Henderson was dealing with an ankle injury while Brown nursed a knee issue. The Pats will host the Pittsburgh Steelers on Sunday afternoon. Week one of the NFL season is in the books. Last night, the Chiefs blew out the Broncos 31-10 in an AFC West showdown in Kansas City. Week two will kick off with the Bills unveiling their new stadium against the Lions on Thursday Night Football. And that's the WMEX Sports Flash. 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
2: A lot of sunshine expected today. Temperatures this afternoon back to either side of 70 with a much lighter breeze. We'll eventually fade back into the 40s again tonight under mostly clear skies. Partial sunshine Wednesday. Temperatures will be warmer in the upper 70s and will be in the 70s with a little more humidity. With the next front approaching, a few scattered showers possible on Thursday. From Stormwatch 9 Weather Center, I'm meteorologist Kevin Skorupa.
1: It's 48 degrees at 105.9 WMEX FM.

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It's 8:29. It's 48 degrees at 105.9 WMEX FM.

0: weather reports on WMEX are underwritten by Spence and Matthews Insurance Agency in Berwick, Maine.
1: A lot of sunshine expected today. Temperatures this afternoon back to either side of 70 with a much lighter breeze. We'll eventually fade back into the 40s again tonight under mostly clear skies. Partial sunshine Wednesday. Temperatures will be warmer in the upper 70s and will be in the 70s with a little more humidity. And with the next front approaching, a few scattered showers possible on Thursday. From a Stormwatch 9 Weather Center, I'm meteorologist Kevin Skorupa.
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1: Hey, it's old aching adenoid Johnny Woo Woo Ginsburg with another blast from the past, another Wemex Forgotten 45.

0: president, and the USA has that in spades. He went on to say, there is a sick conspiracy going on against AI and data centers, and that the only one that is happy about it is China. His comments come as some have expressed major concerns about AI advancement, including Anthropic CEO Dario Amati and House Minority Leader Hakeem Jeffries. Last week, a former Anthropic researcher claimed that people building AI earnestly believe that it could kill us all by the end of the decade. Treasury Secretary Scott Bessent will go before the House today. He'll be testifying on the state of the economy and the international financial system before the House Financial Services Committee. His testimony comes as Americans face higher prices at the pump and an uptick in inflation. Bessent will also be testifying as the yield on 10-year Treasury bonds surpassed 5% for only the second time since the 2008 financial crisis. California Governor Gavin Newsom says he won't run for president in 2028 if former Vice President Kamala Harris decides to enter the race. Newsom made the comments in a CNN interview, saying he would not run against Harris and that his decision is based on political reality. SpaceX is suing Texas Attorney General Ken Paxton and Grimes County to keep information about its planned Terafab semiconductor plant private. The multi-billion dollar project would be a massive semiconductor manufacturing facility in Grimes County. If you think your iPhone is dying faster this week, it could be because Apple released its iOS 27 yesterday. The major update will require several gigabytes of space on devices, and Apple has previously warned that such updates can temporarily have a negative impact on battery life. The company says on a support page that iPhones and other products will need time to complete the setup process in the background, which causes the battery drain. And that's the WMEX News headlines. 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
0: Good morning. This is Jerry Gilbert with the WMEX Sports Flash. Sports reports on WMEX are underwritten by Spencer Matthews Insurance Agency in Berwick, Maine. They do the shopping, so you don't have to. The Red Sox begin their final road trip of the season tonight. Boston will be visiting the Texas Rangers for the start of a three-game series in Arlington. The Sox remain in second place in the wildcard race after winning back-to-back games. The New England Patriots offense will be getting two key players back this week. Running back Trevion Henderson and center Ben Brown returned to practice yesterday after missing the team's season-opening loss in Seattle. Henderson was dealing with an ankle injury while Brown nursed a knee issue. The Pats will host the Pittsburgh Steelers on Sunday afternoon. Week one of the NFL season is in the books. Last night, the Chiefs blew out the Broncos 31-10 in an AFC West showdown in Kansas City. Week two will kick off with the Bills unveiling their new stadium against the Lions on Thursday Night Football. And that's the WMEX Sports Flash. 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
2: A lot of sunshine expected today. Temperatures this afternoon back to either side of 70 with a much lighter breeze. We'll eventually fade back into the 40s again tonight under mostly clear skies. Partial sunshine Wednesday. Temperatures will be warmer in the upper 70s and will be in the 70s with a little more humidity. And with the next front approaching, a few scattered showers possible on Thursday. From Stormwatch 9 Weather Center, I'm meteorologist Kevin Skorupa.
1: It's 55 degrees at 105.

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0: Weather reports on WMEX are underwritten by Spence and Matthews Insurance Agency in Berwick, Maine.
1: A lot of sunshine expected today. Temperatures this afternoon back to either side of 70 with a much lighter breeze. Will eventually fade back into the 40s again tonight under mostly clear skies. Partial sunshine Wednesday. Temperatures will be warmer in the upper 70s and will be in the 70s with a little more humidity. And with the next front approaching, a few scattered showers possible on Thursday. From Storm Watch 9 Weather Center, I'm meteorologist Kevin Skorupa.
2: It's 58 degrees at 105.9 WMEX FM.

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1: Hey, are you ready for another tasty platter that doesn't matter? 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
2: A lot of sunshine expected today. Temperatures this afternoon back to either side of 70 with a much lighter breeze. We'll eventually fade back into the 40s again tonight under mostly clear skies. Partial sunshine Wednesday. Temperatures will be warmer in the upper 70s and will be in the 70s with a little more humidity. And with the next front approaching, a few scattered showers possible on Thursday. From a Stormwatch 9 Weather Center, I'm meteorologist Kevin Skorupa.
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2: A lot of sunshine expected today. Temperatures this afternoon back to either side of 70 with a much lighter breeze. Will eventually fade back into the 40s again tonight under mostly clear skies. Partial sunshine Wednesday. Temperatures will be warmer in the upper 70s and will be in the 70s with a little more humidity. With the next front approaching, a few scattered showers possible on Thursday. From StormWatch 9 Weather Center, I'm meteorologist Kevin Skorupa.
0: It's 61 degrees at WMEX FM.

It's good guy Arnie Ginsberg, and it's time to say woo-woo Ginsberg, because right now we're going to give you another Wemex Forgotten 45 free with your order. Are you ready?

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2: A lot of sunshine expected today. Temperatures this afternoon back to either side of 70 with a much lighter breeze. Will eventually fade back into the 40s again tonight under mostly clear skies. Partial sunshine Wednesday. Temperatures will be warmer in the upper 70s and will be in the 70s with a little more humidity. And with the next front approaching, a few scattered showers possible on Thursday. From Stormwatch 9 Weather Center, I'm meteorologist Kevin Skorupa.
0: It's 63 degrees at WMEX FM.

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2: A lot of sunshine expected today. Temperatures this afternoon back to either side of 70 with a much lighter breeze. Will eventually fade back into the 40s again tonight under mostly clear skies. Partial sunshine Wednesday. Temperatures will be warmer in the upper 70s and will be in the 70s, but a little more humidity with the next front approaching, a few scattered showers possible on Thursday. From StormWatch 9 Weather Center, I'm meteorologist Kevin Skorupa.
0: It's 64 degrees at WMEX FM.

it's Arnie Woo Woo Ginsburg with another Wimex Instant Request for You. Another forgotten 45 you almost did forget.

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2: With SRN News, I'm Rich Thomason in Washington. It's a hoax, President Trump's take on the doom and gloom predictions surrounding AI. Predictions that artificial intelligence could destroy humanity without stringent regulation. The president argues that such restrictions could put American firms at a disadvantage against China.
3: We can put guardrails, we can do this and that, but I think you have a lot of negative forces in bringing it up that shouldn't be bringing it up, and they're bringing up things that won't happen.
2: Quoting the president, whoever wins with AI wins. The president did not win at the Supreme Court regarding mail ballots. The high court ruling 7-2, rejecting the administration's attempt to restrict mail ballots ahead of the midterm elections just 49 days away. The president says, quote, the court's inability and unwillingness to do the right thing for our country will go down in a very negative way in the annals of history. A familiar figure in the upper house of Congress is back.
4: Senator Mitch McConnell was in a wheelchair as he visited the Senate floor early Monday evening, the 84-year-old's first appearance since he was hospitalized for a fall in his home on June 14th.
5: Mr. McConnell.
4: McConnell spoke briefly to reporters as he arrived, saying he is there to get back to work on the farm bill and, quote, back up our good friends who are in the fight against the Russians. Reporters were told by Senate staff not to take video of his remarks, and he did not take questions. On the floor, he drew a cluster of colleagues coming by to shake his hand. In a statement, McConnell said his recovery has been a long and frustrating process. He has assured Leader Thune that he'll do his best to be present for tough votes when needed. Jennifer King, Washington.
2: Lithuania's military says it's a first. A drone has been shot down in Lithuanian airspace, a suspected Russian drone, although that has not been confirmed. On Wall Street, the Dow is down 514 points. This is SRN News. Dick Taylor.

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2: A lot of sunshine expected today. Temperatures this afternoon back to either side of 70 with a much lighter breeze. Will eventually fade back into the 40s again tonight under mostly clear skies. Partial sunshine Wednesday. Temperatures will be warmer in the upper 70s and will be in the 70s with a little more humidity. With the next front approaching, a few scattered showers possible on Thursday. From Stormwatch 9 Weather Center, I'm meteorologist Kevin Skorupa.
0: It's 65 degrees at WMEX FM.

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2: A lot of sunshine expected today. Temperatures this afternoon back to either side of 70 with a much lighter breeze. We'll eventually fade back into the 40s again tonight under mostly clear skies. Partial sunshine Wednesday. Temperatures will be warmer in the upper 70s and will be in the 70s with a little more humidity. With the next front approaching, a few scattered showers possible on Thursday. From Stormwatch 9 Weather Center, I'm meteorologist Kevin Scarupa.
0: It's 66 degrees at WMEX FM.

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2: We'll eventually fade back into the 40s again tonight under mostly clear skies. Partial sunshine Wednesday. Temperatures will be warmer in the upper 70s and will be in the 70s, but a little more humidity. And with the next front approaching, a few scattered showers possible on Thursday. From Stormwatch 9 Weather Center, I'm meteorologist Kevin Skorupa.
0: It's 67 degrees at WMEX FM.

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2: We'll eventually fade back into the 40s again tonight under mostly clear skies. Partial sunshine Wednesday. Temperatures will be warmer in the upper 70s and will be in the 70s, but a little more humidity. And with the next front approaching, a few scattered showers possible on Thursday. From Stormwatch 9 Weather Center, I'm meteorologist Kevin Skorupa.
0: It's 68 degrees at WMEX FM.

Hey, this is Arnie Woo-Woo Ginsburg. Are you losing your memory? Are you going cuckoo? Let's bring it back right now with another great Wemex Forgotten 45.

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2: We'll eventually fade back into the 40s again tonight under mostly clear skies. Partial sunshine Wednesday. Temperatures will be warmer in the upper 70s and will be in the 70s with a little more humidity. And with the next front approaching, a few scattered showers possible on Thursday. From Stormwatch 9 Weather Center, I'm meteorologist Kevin Skorupa.
0: It's 69 degrees at WMEX FM.

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2: We'll eventually fade back into the 40s again tonight under mostly clear skies. Partial sunshine Wednesday. Temperatures will be warmer in the upper 70s and will be in the 70s with a little more humidity. And with the next front approaching, a few scattered showers possible on Thursday. From StormWatch 9 Weather Center, I'm meteorologist Kevin Skorupa.
0: It's 69 degrees at WMEX-FM.

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2: With SRN News, I'm Bob Agnew in Washington. The Supreme Court has rejected President Trump's bid to restrict ballots by mail ahead of the midterms.
3: The decision allows states to continue sending out mail ballots under existing processes. The justices did not rule on the constitutionality of the post office plan, but the majority appear to agree with election officials who argued there wasn't enough time to make changes before the November elections. In his dissent, Justice Samuel Alito said the Postal Service has broad authority to regulate the mail, and Justice Brett Kavanaugh indicated he might rule in favor of the administration if the issue comes back before the court at a later time. The plan would require uniform envelopes and online submissions of voter lists, but a whistleblower report raised questions about systemic flaws that could potentially disenfranchise millions of voters.
2: President Trump is downplaying fears about advanced AI, calling them a hoax. He says restrictions would weaken America's position while China continues to expand its own AI capacities. Meanwhile, in the race for artificial intelligence dominance, some experts say China is nipping at the heels of the U.S.
4: At least two Chinese AI models pose serious challenges to their American counterparts. The latest AI developments have taken on added significance ahead of an expected visit to Washington this month by Chinese President Xi. China has expressed worries about AI's risks to security and governance. The U.S. has accused China of extracting capabilities from American AI models to advance its own models. It's a claim that China denies. Rich Thomason reporting.
2: Kentucky Senator Mitch McConnell is back at the Capitol following an extended stay in the hospital. The 84-year-old former Senate Majority Leader says he's returning to help advance a farm bill critical to his state's economy. McConnell is scheduled to retire when his term ends in January. This is SRN.
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2: We'll eventually fade back into the 40s again tonight under mostly clear skies. Partial sunshine Wednesday. Temperatures will be warmer in the upper 70s and will be in the 70s, but a little more humidity. And with the next front approaching, a few scattered showers possible on Thursday. From Stormwatch 9 Weather Center, I'm meteorologist Kevin Skorupa.
0: It's 68 degrees at 105.9 WMEX-FM.

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2: We'll eventually fade back into the 40s again tonight under mostly clear skies. Partial sunshine Wednesday. Temperatures will be warmer in the upper 70s and will be in the 70s, but a little more humidity. And with the next front approaching, a few scattered showers possible on Thursday. From Stormwatch 9 Weather Center, I'm meteorologist Kevin Skorupa.
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3: Is she really going out with him?
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2: With SRN News, I'm Bob Agnew in Washington. The U.S. Supreme Court has rejected President Trump's bid to restrict ballots by mail ahead of the midterms.
3: The decision allows states to continue sending out mail ballots under existing processes. The justices did not rule on the constitutionality of the post office plan, but the majority appear to agree with election officials who argued there wasn't enough time to make changes before the November elections. In his dissent, Justice Samuel Alito said the Postal Service has broad authority to regulate the mail, and Justice Brett Kavanaugh indicated he might rule in favor of the administration if the issue comes back before the court at a later time. The plan would require uniform envelopes and online submissions of voter lists, but a whistleblower report raised questions about systemic flaws that could potentially disenfranchise millions of voters.
2: That is Jennifer King reporting, and some Silicon Valley leaders warned that artificial intelligence could threaten humanity without safeguards. President Trump is rejecting those concerns and arguing they could give China a strategic advantage. A decision has been made in prosecuting the son of the late actor and director Rob Reiner.
4: Prosecutors in California say they won't pursue the death penalty for Rob Reiner's son, Nick, in the killing of his parents.
5: That means that the maximum sentence that Mr. Reiner will be looking at is life without the possibility of parole.
4: Los Angeles District Attorney Nathan Hochman says it was a careful and thorough review.
5: Where we look at the aggravating factors as well as the mitigating factors. Where we have spoken to the victim's family, we have spoken to prosecutors, law enforcement.
4: Rob and Michelle Reiner were stabbed to death in their Los Angeles home late last year. A grand jury said Nick Reiner was lying in wait before killing them. He has not entered a plea. I'm Ed Donahue.
2: The bond market is flashing a warning on inflation, sending the 10-year Treasury yield to a post-2007 high as a rate hike expectation grows. This is SRN News. Tim Ray-

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2: Will eventually fade back into the 40s again tonight under mostly clear skies. Partial sunshine Wednesday. Temperatures will be warmer in the upper 70s and will be in the 70s, but a little more humidity. And with the next front approaching, a few scattered showers possible on Thursday. From Stormwatch 9 Weather Center, I'm meteorologist Kevin Skorupa.
0: It's 69 degrees at 105.9 WMEX FM. 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
1: Weather reports on WMEX are underwritten by Spence and Matthews Insurance Agency in Berwick, Maine.
2: We'll eventually fade back into the 40s again tonight under mostly clear skies. Partial sunshine Wednesday. Temperatures will be warmer in the upper 70s and will be in the 70s, but a little more humidity. And with the next front approaching, a few scattered showers possible on Thursday. From Stormwatch 9 Weather Center, I'm meteorologist Kevin Skorupa.
0: It's 68 degrees at 105.9 WMEX FM.

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1: With SRN News, I'm Bob Agnew in Washington. The Supreme Court has blocked the Trump administration from enforcing a new Postal Service rule governing mail-in ballots ahead of the November midterm elections. That's something that did not go over well with the Attorney General of this country, Todd Blanche, speaking to reporters about that today at the White House. Meanwhile, SRN News White House correspondent Willie Nelson was on hand and called on by the Attorney General.
2: Willie Nelson with SRN. Mr. Attorney General, reports say actress Hayden Panettiere may have died after taking a pill laced with fentanyl. The DEA is looking at her alleged dealer. What is the Justice Department going to doing to go after the people that sell these fake pills? And my second question is the AI doomsday talk a real national security issue, or is it a way to put the government in charge of the internet?
3: So when it comes to fentanyl, they're not fake pills, they're death pills, right? So they're pills that kill people, and there's a federal statute that allows us to go after it, assuming we can prove who the dealer is, to go after them and put them in prison for murder.
1: FBI Director Kash Patel returned to Capitol Hill today for an oversight hearing before the Senate Judiciary Committee. He told the panel the Bureau is fulfilling its key mission, keeping Americans safe.
4: This has been the most prolific run of crime reduction in the United States history, with the help of our great partners since the beginning of the Trump administration. Here are a few numbers, and behind these stats are lives saved across the country. The FBI has arrested 54,000 violent criminals. That's up 90% from the 18-month year period prior to that. That's making America safe.
1: On Wall Street, near the close, the Dow Jones Industrial Average was down by 373 points. The NASDAQ off by 235. This is SRN News.
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2: We'll eventually fade back into the 40s again tonight under mostly clear skies. Partial sunshine Wednesday. Temperatures will be warmer in the upper 70s and will be in the 70s, but a little more humidity. And with the next front approaching, a few scattered showers possible on Thursday. From Stormwatch 9 Weather Center, I'm meteorologist Kevin Skorupa.
0: It's 66 degrees at 105.9 WMEX-FM.

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1: Weather reports on WMEX are underwritten by Spence and Matthews Insurance Agency in Berwick, Maine.
2: We'll eventually fade back into the 40s again tonight under mostly clear skies. Partial sunshine Wednesday. Temperatures will be warmer in the upper 70s and will be in the 70s, but a little more humidity with the next front approaching, a few scattered showers possible on Thursday. From Storm Watch 9 Weather Center, I'm meteorologist Kevin Skorupa.
0: It's 64 degrees at 105.9 WMEX.

0: I'm Tim Richmond, and I've got more Wemex favorites coming up. It's 6:02.
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2: With SRN News, I'm Keith Peters in Washington. Attorney General Todd Blanche says President Trump is very frustrated over the Supreme Court's ruling on mail-in ballots.
3: He is very frustrated. And I wasn't at the interviews that he participated in during the last administration when he selected these folks to be on the Supreme Court. He has every right, and indeed he should, communicate his concerns with the Supreme Court whenever he has them. This isn't the first time that he's done it, and it won't be the last.
2: Blanche says the administration will follow the law. President Trump is dismissing worries about AI going rogue as a sick conspiracy against AI and data centers.
4: Industry leaders say the development of artificial intelligence should slow down to give safety efforts time to catch up.
5: These people are noticing that the recent instance.
4: AI safety researcher Raymond Douglas.
5: Are much worse than a lot of people were expecting, and that we need to do something pretty serious to handle them and make sure that something terrible doesn't happen.
4: He tells Sky News.
5: One way of making an AI not do something bad is to put guardrails around it so that even if it tries, it can't break out of the box or something like that.
4: But in a social media post, President Trump says the only guardrail needed is, quote, a strong and smart, high IQ president, suggesting the U.S. has that in him. I'm Ben Thomas.
2: The board of the Kennedy Center has voted to close the facility over financial issues and a dispute over putting President Donald Trump's name on the iconic performing arts venue. Prior to Tuesday's board meeting, a federal judge blocked the Kennedy Center board from adding Trump's name to the structure or grounds, saying it would violate an earlier ruling that his name was illegally added to the building. On Wall Street, the Dow down by 328 points, the Nasdaq dropped 204, the S&P 500 lower by 34, oil near $106 a barrel. This is SRN News. Some pastors are making less money these days.
6: According to a new study released by Lifeway Research and Guidestone Financial, most senior pastors in Southern Baptist churches have seen their pay packages and health care cut back over the past 2 years. Lifeway spokesman Scott McConnell says, quote, many churches are feeling the financial pressure of having a smaller number of active members than before COVID, and pastors are bearing the consequences. Michael Harrington reporting.
2: Court cases involving Twin Cities churches and immigration enforcement highlight how the acrimonious debate continues to roil faith communities in Minnesota. More than three dozen anti-Trump protesters have asked for their charges to be dismissed after they disrupted a worship service in a St. Paul church. In a separate case, a liberal Minneapolis Baptist church is asking for the government to be reprimanded after allegedly spying on protest-related activity on its property. This is SRN News. NATO jets have downed a drone in Lithuanian airspace.
7: Lithuania's National Crisis Management Center says the drone was downed around 60 miles west of the country's capital Vilnius and near the Kaunas Reservoir. The incursion follows a speech by NATO Secretary General Mark Rutte on Monday, where he said that strikes close to NATO territory showed Russian President Vladimir Putin's desperation and also his desire to sow fear and terror. Rutte added, such strikes would drive the transatlantic organization to increase its support for Kyiv. I'm Charles de Ledesma.
2: It was the first time a drone was shot down in Lithuanian airspace. Authorities did not comment on the drone's origin or purpose, saying further investigation was needed. But two senior officials said the device was likely carrying explosives. More details at srnnews.com. From Washington, I'm Keith Peters reporting.
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2: We'll eventually fade back into the 40s again tonight under mostly clear skies. Partial sunshine Wednesday. Temperatures will be warmer in the upper 70s and will be in the 70s, but a little more humidity. And with the next front approaching, a few scattered showers possible on Thursday. From StormWatch 9 Weather Center, I'm meteorologist Kevin Skorupa.
0: It's 62 degrees at 105.9 WMEX FM.

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2: We'll eventually fade back into the 40s again tonight under mostly clear skies. Partial sunshine Wednesday. Temperatures will be warmer in the upper 70s and will be in the 70s, but a little more humidity. And with the next front approaching, a few scattered showers possible on Thursday. From Stormwatch 9 Weather Center, I'm meteorologist Kevin Skorupa.
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1: Weather reports on WMEX are underwritten by Spence and Matthews Insurance Agency in Berwick, Maine.
2: We'll eventually fade back into the 40s again tonight under mostly clear skies. Partial sunshine Wednesday. Temperatures will be warmer in the upper 70s and will be in the 70s, but a little more humidity. And with the next front approaching, a few scattered showers possible on Thursday. From StormWatch 9 Weather Center, I'm meteorologist Kevin Skorupa.
0: It's 58 degrees.

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2: We'll eventually be back in 40s again tonight under mostly clear skies. Partial sunshine, temperature will be warmer in the upper 70s and will be in the 70s. A little more humidity with the next run approaching a scattered shower possible on Thursday. I'm a storm, weather center, urologist Kepskaru.
0: It's 56 degrees.